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0: Big Country 92.5 KTWB. Jason Aldean, don't tell on me. Julia K, the Canaries, back in town tonight. They're starting up a 6-game homestand. I had to count quick. Yeah, 6-game homestand here starting tonight. And Friday night's game out at the Birdcage, it's kids' night. I don't know what all that means just yet, but I think it's going to mean if you're a kid, it's going to be a really great night to be out at a Canaries game. Be a good one to go check out. Kenny Chesney coming up, Keith Urban. I've got Ella Langley for the Ella Fellas coming up here too on KTWB.
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Trace Adkins out on his 30th anniversary tour and sounding like he might be retiring at the end of it here this year. We'll see.

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2: I'm a redneck, 'cause I drink beer and I dip skull. Guess I'm a rambler.

Big Country, 92.5 KTWB. Keith Urban saw some video of him in, I think it was Iowa. He jumped off the stage and was singing, walking through the crowd and kind of running through it and having a grand time. It looked like fun. It looks like we all need a Keith Urban concert.

0: Big Country, 92.5 KTWB, Ella Langley, loving life again. Julia K., thanks for having us on. I've got another long set of commercial-free number one country. I'm getting ready to go for you. Did you hear about Eric Church's bar? What he's done over there now? Well, Ryan Kelly did, and she's going to tell us about it in her entertainment update right now on Big Country, KTWB.
1: Hayden Panettiere's death apparently caused by an overdose. That's according to a 911 call. There were no signs of trauma. She was visiting her on-again, off-again boyfriend, Brian Hickerson, in Greenville, South Carolina. Perez Hilton remains hospitalized. That's according to his family. No timeline on his release. Opening statements delivered yesterday in the Tupac murder. Ella Langley's choosing Texas number one now for 18 weeks on the Hot 100. It's the end of an era. A sign at Eric Church's bar, Chiefs has removed the plaque that reads, "Don't even think about it. You are not Morgan Wallen." That area is now going to be turned into a DJ space. Dancing with the Stars pro Whitney Carson is going to be partnered with Guillermo Rodriguez. Yeah, Jimmy Kimmel's sidekick. She won the competition last season with her partner Robert Irwin. The full cast announced September 2nd on Good Morning America. And finally, the best Disney movies about friendship. Monsters, Inc. rounds out the top three, followed by Toy Story 2 in the number one spot, The Lion King. That's your entertainment update. I'm Ryan Kelly.
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6: Mostly cloudy overnight, the low 60 degrees. Then tomorrow, partly cloudy skies, high of 83. And we could see some scattered thunder showers as well, with a south breeze 5 to 15 miles an hour. On Thursday, partly cloudy, isolated thunder showers, 88 with a south breeze. Friday, mostly sunny, though there could be an early day shower, 89 for a high. 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

my hood, back in them woods. We do it different round here, that's right, but we sure do it good, and we do it all night. So if you really want to know how it feels to get off the road, trucks and four wheels, jump on in, and man, tell your friends, we'll raise some hell with a blacktop.

The Country, 92.5 KTWB. Russell Dickerson says he would love some time to do a collaboration with Usher. For now, it's just Russell.

0: Big Country, 92.5 KTWB, Stella Lefty in Boston. She's saying that she's come a long ways, and there was a time she would post a video on, you know, TikTok and maybe get one view, and now look at her. Having a pretty nice summer with her little boyfriend, Vincent Mason, and her song, Boston. Things have turned around for the girl. Morgan Wallen's on the way. John Party got Taylor Swift coming up, who was seen wearing a wedding ring this week. It was in the news. Her husband was, too. What a deal, huh? Who would have thought? Blake Shelton's on the way here, too, on Big Country, KTWB.
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They're at the Iowa State Fairgrounds this Friday night. 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
1: 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Win your way to Gary Allen again tomorrow morning on the Chris and Doc Show. 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Gary Allen at the Washington Pavilion next Thursday night, August 27th. It is going to be a great show. 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Speaking of Chris and Doc, it's that time of the evening where we take a listen to Doc's Dumb Dumb of the Day on Big Country KTWB.
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3: Thank you, Chris. Today's Dumb Dumb comes from Shreveport, Louisiana.
2: Okay.
3: He's only 18, but John Jordan has already made himself known to people in Shreveport. And by people, I mean the police.
2: Sure.
3: The story starts with young John Jordan walking into a Circle K.
2: Okay.
3: Around 12:30 in the morning for a late night / early morning run for donuts.
2: Mm-hmm.
3: Two packages of mini donuts and two packages of honey buns and a pound cake.
2: Okay.
3: And a fountain soda. You know, I got to wash everything down.
2: Sure.
3: Grand total, just shy of $20.
2: Okay.
3: Not a problem for Jordan because paying wasn't in his plan.
2: Oh, okay.
3: He loaded up and headed for the door, kind of missing the register on his way out. Now, $20 isn't much, but cops were called nonetheless.
2: Sure.
3: They searched the surrounding area but could not find Jordan anywhere until a short time later when a guy matching Jordan's description casually walked into Circle K.
2: Mm-hmm.
3: That guy looked like Jordan because that guy was Jordan. The criminal mastermind had returned to the scene of the crime while the cops were still there.
2: Nice.
3: Looking for him. Turns out the $20 he owed Circle K was just the beginning.
2: Uh-oh.
3: Cops linked Jordan to a recent burglary of the Elks Lodge and discovered he had an outstanding theft warrant from yet another case.
2: Aw.
3: Should have paid the $20, Jordan.
2: No kidding.
3: No one would have been the wiser. But because you got the munchies in the middle of the night, and seriously, I know you're 18, but mini donuts, honey buns, and pound cake?
2: Uh-huh.
3: Enjoy it while you can, kid. Your metabolism, unlike your arrest record, won't last forever. And you are Doc's Dumb Dumb of the Day.
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2: Clouds continue to stream in overnight, our low 60. Then tomorrow, partly cloudy skies, 83 for a high with a south breeze, but about a 40% chance of a thunder shower. Moisture starved. On Thursday, partly cloudy, isolated thunder shower, 88. On Friday, mostly sunny, though there is a chance of an early day shower, high of 89. From the Storm Center, Keller Land TV, I'm Jay Trobeck.

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0: Big Country, 92.5 KTWB, Luke Combs and Be By You. Julia K, happy National Ice Cream Pie Day. Not to be confused with Ice Cream Cake Day. That was back in June. This time it's ice cream on a pie crust, not as a cake, apparently. It's also National Fajita Day, which that sounds kind of good, and Mail Order Catalog Day. Does anyone even order from a catalog anymore? Do you even get them in the mail anymore? I guess I get my little JCPenney flyer and my Maurice's, but I suppose if I go online and order, technically, maybe I was inspired from a catalog, right? That might be a reach. I don't know. Florida Georgia Line coming up. Luke Bryan going to get Bailey Zimmerman on too on KTWB.
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Chris and Doc back tomorrow morning. The Brain Squeeze at 7 o'clock. Doc's Dum Dum of the Day. And tickets to Gary Allen at the Washington Pavilion next Thursday night, August 27th. 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

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Blake Shelton, he hasn't done much this year. A little bit of, you know, doing some shows, but for the most part, seems like he just enjoys being home with his wife. It's Lauren Elena, Chase Matthew. Another

0: Big Country, 92.5 KTWB, Lauren, Elena, Chase Matthew, and all my exes. So this Friday night, Riley Green in town. Maybe he's already here. Ooh, let's check quick. Nope. He wouldn't be here yet. He's playing the Iowa State Fair on Thursday night. So he'll be rolling in the early morning hours of Friday morning and then playing at the Premier Center Friday night with Justin Moore. There are still tickets available. We've got all that information on our app and at ktwb.com on our Big Country concert calendar. But again, tomorrow afternoon, Robert Hawk's going to have tickets for you. So you'll be listening up after 2 for your chance to win tickets to go see Riley Green from Big Country, KTWB.
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5: Big Country weather.
6: Mostly cloudy overnight, the low 60 degrees. Then tomorrow, partly cloudy skies, high of 83. And we could see some scattered thunder showers as well with a south breeze 5 to 15 miles an hour. On Thursday, partly cloudy, isolated thunder showers, 88 with a south breeze. Friday, mostly sunny, though there could be an early day shower, 89 for a high. From the Storm Center, KELOLAND TV, I'm Jay Trobeck.

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The Country, 92.5 KTWB. Ella Langley just shared on social media some pictures and video from performing down in Texas. And, you know, and I think when they hear Choose in Texas at any concert, the fans are loud. They're a lot louder in Texas when that song starts. Here's Ella and Morgan.

0: Big Country 92.5 KTWB, Ella Langley, Morgan Wallen. I can't love you anymore. Julia K till 11. The fan disappeared. About one tonight, typically, I need to turn the fan on. Doesn't even need to be on for very long. Just want to move some air around. The thing's gone. Fortunately, I had this little, one of those fancy little hand fans. Like the old-fashioned looking kind, like you're in the Victorian era or something. My sister gave it to me a few weeks ago, and I've been carrying around in my bag. So I got that. Maybe I'll go figure out where the fan is. Now I know how Tom felt that one day when I was working in the newsroom and I took the fan into there and he was looking for it. Guess that's my payback, huh? Maybe he took it. Luke Bryan's on the way. Florida, Georgia line. Got that new one from Hudson Westbrook, too, on Big Country. KTWB.
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KTWB, Luke Bryan doesn't want the night to end, but when it ends, we're one day closer to Riley Green on Friday. So there's that. Am I right?

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Every time I hear a Florida Georgia Line song, I'm just like, oh man, I hope they put out new music next year. 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

0: Big Country, 92.5 KTWB Hudson Westbrook. His latest in Painted You Pretty, Julia Kay. I was just reading. Maybe you've already heard this, but I was just reading it. One of my favorite things in my freezer is being recalled. Outshine fruit bars. I love those. The black cherry, the grape, the strawberry, the tangerine, and the watermelon are all flavors of the recall. It's a nationwide recall, so we're all affected by it. You can search online and get the UPCs if, like me, you have some boxes in your freezer right now. The recall due to possible glass contamination. That would not be very refreshing, would it? Well, I am just about on out of here. We're going to check out your Big Country forecast from the Keloland Live Doppler Storm Center. Dan and Shay, got them coming up. Kane Brown, too, on Big Country. KTWB.
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5: Clouds continue to stream in overnight, our low 60. Then tomorrow, partly cloudy skies, 83 for a high with a south breeze, but about a 40% chance of a thunder shower. Moisture starved. On Thursday, partly cloudy, isolated thunder shower, 88. On Friday, mostly sunny, though there is a chance of an early day shower, high of 89. From the Storm Center, Keloland TV, I'm Jay Trobeck.

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That's going to do it for me, Julia K. Thanks for spending the evening with me. We'll be back here tomorrow, 6 p.m.

0: 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Yeah! 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
10: Big Country Weather.
11: Mostly cloudy overnight, the low 60 degrees. Then tomorrow, partly cloudy skies, high of 83. And we could see some scattered thunder showers as well, with a south breeze 5 to 15 miles an hour. On Thursday, partly cloudy, isolated thunder showers, 88 with a south breeze. Friday, mostly sunny, though there could be an early day shower, 89 for a high. From the Storm Center, Keloland TV, I'm Jay Trobeck.
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0: Hey there, I'm Cody Johnson, and this is my song, Horseback. 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This song ain't about a horse. 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It's fun, and I love it.
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0: He's a ranch hand in a pinch, man. 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
17: Partly cloudy sky today, the high 83, but a decent chance at some moisture-starved thunder showers. A south breeze 5 to 15 miles an hour. Then on Thursday, partly cloudy, isolated thunder shower possible. 88 for a high with a south breeze. On Friday, mostly sunny, though an early day shower possible. 89 and low to mid-80s this weekend. From the Storm Center at KelloLand TV, I'm Jay Trobeck.

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14: Big Country Weather.
10: Some scattered moisture-starved thundershowers possible today. Otherwise, partly cloudy. The high 83, a south breeze 5 to 15 miles an hour. On Thursday, partly cloudy. Isolated thundershower again possible. Warmer at 88. And on Friday, mostly sunny 89 with an early day shower possible. By Saturday, partly cloudy 85. From the Storm Center, KelloLand TV, I'm meteorologist Jay Trowback.

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3: Some scattered moisture startup thundershowers possible today. Otherwise, partly cloudy. The high 83, a south breeze 5 to 15 miles an hour. On Thursday, partly cloudy. Isolated thundershower again possible. Warmer at 88. And on Friday, we'll see sunny 89 with an early day shower possible. By Saturday, partly cloudy 85. From the Storm Center, KelloLand TV, I'm meteorologist Jay Trowback.

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9: 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Big Country Weather.
10: Partly cloudy sky today, the high 83, but a decent chance at some moisture-starved thunder showers. A south breeze 5 to 15 miles an hour. Then on Thursday, partly cloudy, isolated thunder shower possible. 88 for a high with a south breeze. On Friday, mostly sunny, though an early day shower possible. 89 and low to mid-80s this weekend. From the Storm Center at Keloland TV, I'm Jay Trobeck.

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14: Some scattered moisture-starved thundershowers possible today. Otherwise, partly cloudy. The high 83, a south breeze 5 to 15 miles an hour. On Thursday, partly cloudy. Isolated thundershower again possible. Warmer at 88. And on Friday, mostly sunny 89 with an early day shower possible. By Saturday, partly cloudy 85. From the Storm Center, KelloLand TV, I'm meteorologist Jay Trowback.

0: and Elena. Here's All My Exes featuring Chase Matthews. I'm just saying all my exes would agree. It's the classic
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19: I prefer potato.
1: Potato salad.
19: It's National Potato Day. The Chris and Doc Show. Good morning. It is 5 o'clock.
1: What is it? Wednesday the 19th.
19: Yeah.
1: It is clear and 63. It's a beautiful morning.
19: I don't think it's going to stay a beautiful morning.
1: No. 80 for a high today and a chance of showers and thunderstorms. You were in the neck of the woods that saw some activity last night, correct?
19: Not a bit as far as I know.
1: Oh, really?
19: No.
1: Well, according to weather I was watching, they said.
19: I got a severe thunderstorm warning, but it wasn't us, and it wasn't even cloudy when I got it.
1: Oh.
19: So it was weird. But this morning, if the stuff off to our west hits us, ooh, it's going to... Oh. Yeah, if you look off to the west right now, we got storms and...
1: They're already brewing.
19: I could see them. I could see them with my own eyes on my drive-in. No, that's how I
1: see
19: things.
1: Could you really?
19: Yeah, that's how I see things.
1: But it was dark. How did you see them?
19: Lightning.
1: Oh, yeah. That's a giveaway.
19: It's kind of crazy, actually. My morning wall and impersonation.
1: Yeah,

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0: It is the Chris and Doc Show. Yay!
1: Oh, too much. Pull back. Yay! Just a bit. Woo! Just a, down a notch. I mean, you're good, but cloudy. 63. Nope, too far. Bring it back up just a... There, like an 8.
0: Okay.
1: Cloudy, 63 this morning in Sioux Falls. Our high today up around 80. Storms off to our west.
0: Uh-huh.
1: Looks like they're going to be going south of the immediate Sioux Falls area.
0: Hope so there, yeah. It looks like we might get some rain, but...
1: Yeah.
0: Who knows? Who? How could you possibly... There's no
1: way. I don't know, Mr. Owl.
0: I don't know what's going on.
1: How many licks does it take?
0: I got no consonants today. It's all vowels.
1: Woo! Time for the Ag Update. 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
1: Happy Wednesday.
0: Mm-hmm.
1: Cloudy 63 now in downtown Sioux Falls.
0: Got some, I saw something this morning that I can't quite get.
1: Okay.
0: Lightning. Saw lightning in the distance.
1: Yeah, you're familiar with that, yeah. So that's not it.
0: Yeah, that was normal. I saw that. I was like, hey, there's lightning in the distance.
1: Mm-hmm.
0: Then one of them was red.
1: What now?
0: One of the lightning strikes, the light ups.
1: Red?
0: Red.
1: Why would that be?
0: And I was like, did I just see something else? Did I see an explosion that was 20 miles closer? What did I just see? Yeah, one of them was red. No ifs, ands, or buts.
1: And well, this is to the west, right?
0: Yeah.
1: So, okay.
0: All right. Like it, in my mind. This is in my mind. I was like,
1: it's a scary place.
0: Here's what I was thinking. I saw the lightning and I went, ooh, I wonder if that's like by Mitchell or something.
1: Huh.
0: And I looked on my my map,
1: yeah.
0: My radar map. Yeah, it was like
1: it
0: Mitchell.
1: Was by Mitchell.
0: Yeah.
1: You were right.
0: Like, oh, look at that.
1: Look at you.
0: And then I went, that one was red. What
1: Why
0: the
1: was it
0: heck
1: red
0: was
1: though?
0: That?
1: What would make it red?
0: It looked a little bit like a launch when you see a launch from a distance, like a
1: oh, yeah.
0: Falconry. Yeah.
1: But the wrong direction.
0: Yeah.
1: Coming down.
0: And, yeah, and I was looking the wrong direction.
1: Yeah.
0: So, yeah, I don't know. It was weird.
1: Optical illusion.
0: Must have been.
1: Or it's happening. You're just you're there
0: in
1: now.
0: The street. Oh, wait, different. Big Country weather.
2: Scattered showers and thundershowers tracking through the region this morning. Otherwise, partly sunny this afternoon. Our high temperature near 80 and a southwest wind of 5 to 10. For tonight, partly cloudy, low at 62. Tomorrow, a little warmer in the afternoon, high of 86. South wind at 10 to 20 and closer to 90 on Friday. From the Storm Center at Kettleland TV, I'm meteorologist Brian Karstens.
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0: Choo choo, baby. Choo choo.
1: It's not on it?
0: No. That's the Santa likes to.
2: Oh, yeah. 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
0: KTWB.
2: It's the Chris and Doc Show. It's 548.
0: I saw the anticipation in your eyes. Yeah, and it felt stupid. Real bad. Cloudy, 63 this morning in Sioux Falls. That was Chris and Doc's Classy Jukebox.
2: On this date, 1994, the same time that Woodstock 94 went crazy or whatever it was. Yeah. Remember that? Anyway, the Tractors debuted on the country charts with Baby Likes to Rock It.
0: Okay.
2: There you go. So Green Day's big hit, big breakout, and the Tractors
0: were
2: at the same time.
0: Yeah. Yes.
2: There you go. There's your
0: almost 40 years ago.
2: There's your country. There's your country fact / old person fact of the day.
0: The Straight from our rocking chair to you.
2: The Tractors and Green Day are the same time.
0: That's interesting. That's not right.
2: Yeah,
0: that's,
2: there you go. And that's actually the Green Day was before that.
0: Yeah, great concert.
2: But not now. But
0: I'd go.
2: But that was their big breakout because that was, I think that was the Mud. Remember the Mud Fest when Green Day was playing?
0: Yes.
2: Whatever. What a strange mix of memories I've got going there.
0: Your brain is a.
2: Don't finish that thought.
0: Okay.
2: Trust me.
0: It was a compliment.
2: Mm. It gets.
0: I was going to say it's a jumbled mess.
2: That's the nicest.
0: In a good way.
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1: Kind of cloudy now, and some storms rolling through, mostly to our south now, and 63 in Sioux Falls.
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4: 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It's National Potato Day.
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16: It's showtime.
0: I like potatoes.
1: What's your specialty? Is it the mashed potatoes or the potato salad? I'm blanking.
0: Mashed potatoes.
1: Mashed potatoes. Okay.
0: Potato salad remains a mystery to me.
1: Oh, really?
0: Yeah.
1: Mm-hmm. I just call my mom.
0: It is also Mr. Snuffleupagus's birthday today.
1: What?
0: You heard me.
1: No, I didn't. What did you just
0: Mr.
1: say?
0: Mr. Snuffleupagus.
1: Oh, from Sesame Street.
0: Uh-huh.
1: Oh, bird.
0: And it's National Aviation Day. That's airplanes.
1: He can fly?
0: Oh, I wish.
1: Have you ever seen a Snuffleupagus fly?
0: Snuffleupagus hot air balloon.
1: Why? Listen. Call Raven.
0: Get on this.
1: Get Raven on the phone
0: if
1: right
0: you're
1: now.
0: Listening to me and you're a hot air ballooner. Ballooner.
1: Either an enthusiast balloony. Or a creator.
0: If you're ballooning for like hot air balloons, make a Mr. Snuffleupagus balloon.
1: Oh.
0: Yeah.
1: And we'll hold the ropes in the parade.
0: Big Country weather.
17: Scattered showers and thunder showers in the region this morning. Otherwise, partly sunny this afternoon. High near 80. Southwest wind at 5 to 10. For tonight, low temperature 62, partly cloudy. Tomorrow, partly cloudy skies with a high at 86 and warming up to near 90 on Friday. That's your weather update from the Storm Center at Kittleland TV. I'm meteorologist Brian Karstens.
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21: 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Meta is in court this week defending its popular social media platforms in a lawsuit filed by attorneys general across the nation. At the same time, an Iowa mom is asking Senator Charles Grassley to subpoena algorithm information from the tech giant. The mother says Meta's apps harmed her daughter's mental health, which she believes led to her suicide. Governor Larry Roden is taking action to provide help in dealing with drought conditions. He's issued an executive order to provide assistance to rural fire departments dealing with wildfires. He says over 90% of the state is suffering from abnormally dry conditions and drought. And three fire departments in South Dakota are receiving $10,000 grants from State Farm. The grants are going to Gayville, Springfield, and Norris. State Farm says 82% of all fire departments across the U.S. are volunteer-based. From the Kello.com News Center, I'm Tom Rooney.
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1: 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There was some rain, but it looks like radar-wise, that's moving off to our south and now east at 63 this morning in Sioux Falls.
0: All right, I have a story.
1: Mm-hmm.
0: That content warning.
1: Oh, I like. Oh, good.
0: But not.
1: It's early enough. You're
0: not,
1: fine.
0: Wouldn't you think? Not the. It's not the content warning you think.
1: Oh.
0: Okay. So.
1: All right. Well,
0: you're gonna go. Oh, that's what he meant.
1: Let me judge you afterwards.
0: Okay.
1: Go ahead.
0: This was Sophie called me the other day.
1: Your daughter.
0: Yeah. Yeah, and she goes. I had an interesting day.
1: Yeah.
0: I'm like, oh, what happened? She goes, oh. There was a traffic delay on the highway, and I had to get off the highway, and then I saw a naked man on the highway.
1: Oh.
0: Mm-hmm.
1: Okay.
0: I'm like, huh.
1: Is there more?
0: I go, like, fully naked? She's like, appears so.
1: Oh.
0: Yeah. I go, okay.
1: Well, you'd know.
0: I said, what was he doing? She's like, he was dead.
1: What?
0: What? So she goes, yeah, there was a traffic thing. We went around. There was squad cars surrounding someone.
1: Yeah.
0: And we could still see. And they're just there. And then I just looked away. And
1: okay.
0: And I'm like, well, what? She goes, I don't know. I don't know.
1: Don't want to know.
0: Yeah, I said,
1: that's...
0: well, did you? No. And I was at work. I got to work, and I said, hey, I was on the... And they said, oh. I said, hey, you know what? I don't need to know.
1: Yeah.
0: So she just was like, I'm...
1: I'd
0: just,
1: rather live in not knowing.
0: Yep. So there you go. Yeah.
1: I don't... That's...
0: Yeah.
1: That's... what a weird way to set that story up, though.
0: Yeah.
1: Yep. Why wouldn't you start with the other part first?
0: I think I saw a dead guy. I don't know. Although it roped me in. I mean, it certainly was a compelling way to tell the story.
1: I don't know. Being naked's kind of
0: took the
1: edge
0: off.
1: That could be a ha ha story.
0: It took the edge off. That's for sure.
1: Are you sure?
0: Yes. It took a real
1: hard, sharp left turn.
0: Yeah,
1: there.
0: It sure did. I guess. Yeah. Listening to me for 25 years made her tell stories differently because it sure was compelling. And then, yeah, I looked it up. It's not great.
1: No.
0: And I'm glad she didn't look it up. It's a
1: Yeah, because you don't want to know.
0: You can imagine. But, yeah, it was, yeah. Yeah. So there you go. I told you.
1: Florida, kids.
0: Not what you expect.
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1: KTWB 627. Wednesday morning, 63 now, downtown Sioux Falls. And Bailey Zimmerman and Doc's Dum Dum of the Day coming up next on Big Country. Why?

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1: KTWB, Bailey Zimmerman on the Chris and Doc Show. Good morning. It is 6:30. 63 now in downtown Sioux Falls. What is that sound? The fan's on in the studio. Do you hear that? I hear that. All right. Sorry. Just threw me for a second. That's real loud. I think we need a new fan. It is real close to getting you the forecast and to check on your Wednesday morning headlines. But first,
2: it's time to meet Doc's Dum Dum of the Day.
1: Thank you, Chris. Today's Dum Dum comes from Lakeland, Florida. Sunday afternoons are usually kind of quiet, a little laid back at the Lakeland Police Department.
3: Sure.
1: Not this past Sunday.
3: Uh-oh.
1: No, that day a rather unassuming Floridian strolled into their headquarters, because you stroll on a Sunday afternoon.
3: Right.
1: And that Floridian had brought something with him, something that caused the police to shut the station down.
3: Uh-oh.
1: But I'm getting ahead of myself. So Sunday afternoon around 3, this person arrived at the police station carrying a box.
3: Mm-hmm.
1: That person told officers they'd been helping clean out a family member's personal effects when they found the box.
3: Mm-hmm.
1: And more alarmingly, what was inside it?
3: Mm-hmm. I think I know.
1: The suspense builds. Oh, you do?
3: I have a guess.
1: Go ahead.
3: A grenade. World War II.
1: How'd you... You're wrong.
3: Okay.
1: It was a Korean War era hand grenade.
3: All right.
1: And it was live.
3: Uh-oh.
1: Now you know why they shut the station down.
3: Sure.
1: And set up a perimeter and detoured adjacent streets.
3: Right.
1: And called the bomb squad. Mm-hmm. Yeah, make it their problem. Everyone's fine. Maybe a little jumpy, but fine.
3: Mm-hmm.
1: The bomb squad did their job and safely disposed of the item. Now, maybe you're thinking, well, fine. What are you supposed to do if you find a live hand grenade in great-grandpa's belongings?
3: Uh-huh.
1: I can tell you this. Don't throw it in a box, toss it in your car, and then drive that thing all bouncy-bouncy anywhere. Authorities issued a statement for any other well-meaning citizens. If you find a suspicious device, like a live hand grenade, call the police immediately rather than handle it yourself.
3: Uh-huh.
1: Dummy. Okay, I added that last part. Holy hand grenade, Florida man. Just leave it. You are Doc's Dum Dum of the Day.
4: 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Big Country Weather.
5: Scattered showers and thunder showers tracking through the region this morning. Otherwise, partly sunny this afternoon. Our high temperature near 80 and a southwest wind at 5 to 10. For tonight, partly cloudy, low at 62. Tomorrow, a little warmer in the afternoon, high of 86. South wind at 10 to 20 and closer to 90 on Friday. From the Storm Center at Kettleland TV, I'm meteorologist Brian Karstens.
6: From the Kello.com News Center, I'm Tom Rooney. Independent U.S. Senate candidate Brian Bangs is trying to gain traction in his challenge to Senator Mike Rounds. He's focusing on government corruption in his campaign and says big money controls politics. Brian Bangs is also focused on selling himself as a Teddy Roosevelt Republican. That, according to the Democratic candidate, who recently dropped out of the Senate race. Julian Baudouin says that amounts to a second Republican Party primary, which, he points out, Mike Rounds already won. He's calling on Bangs to make the general election the moment South Dakota considers competing visions for its future. Help is on the way for residents of Ward who are dealing with a water shortage. The town received a grant to connect to the Brookings Dual Rural Water.

0: water system. That project is expected to be completed next year. In the meantime, residents are being asked to conserve as much water as possible. From the Calo.com News Center, I'm Tom Rooney.
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1: Right now, still cloudy over Sioux Falls, and 63 is our temp. 80 the high for later on today.
0: Faith Temple food giveaway.
1: Yes.
0: Sent an email.
1: Okay.
0: I want to read it to you.
1: You got a smirk on your face.
0: Huge ham flash giveaway today.
1: Huge ham flash giveaway?
0: Yeah.
1: What's ham flash?
0: Worst,
1: it's like a hash?
0: It's the worst ever superhero from the Justice League.
1: Ham flash!
0: Today, noon to 2, or until items run out, whichever comes first, outside the Nordstrom Johnson building on North Louise Avenue in Sioux Falls. 100 North Louise Avenue, Sioux Falls.
1: Okay.
0: Volunteers arrive at 11 a.m. Large amount of hams, along with shredded potatoes.
1: Oh, my.
0: Sounds delicious. Is it a huge giveaway?
1: Yeah.
0: Or huge hams? That would be... Wouldn't that be great if it was like the Flintstones? You pull up and they...
1: Oh, sorry. You're driving a sedan. We can't accommodate you.
0: Today, noon to 2. So, there you go. Get out there and...
1: It does sound fun. There's no other way to say it, though.
0: Mm-hmm. Huge ham flash giveaway. Flash ham giveaway?
1: No, because that sounds like flash ham. Nobody likes flash ham.
0: I like a slow, right?
1: Slow cooked.
0: So there you go.
1: That's how you get the glaze.
0: Mm-hmm.
1: If you flash ham it, then you can burn it.
0: Yeah, it's like a ham steak.
1: Oh, that sounds good, too.
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1: 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What's it worth? 180?
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1: A walkabout?
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2: 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Skies are clearing up. They said that would happen.
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0: Day 19.
1: That's silly.
0: The average person uses just under 10 of these regularly. What are these?
2: 605-274-9250. $190 at Lewis, your first stop for beer, wine, and spirits, and snacks, and drinks, and tchotchkes.
0: Do we give any hints? Have we given any hints? I don't think so.
2: Only through the guesses that have already come in. We haven't, like, laid out.
0: The average person uses just under 10 of these regularly. Hi, KTWB, what do you think?
4: Remote controls.
0: No, not remote controls. That's a good guess, though.
2: Nope.
0: Nope, that's not it. Hi, KTWB, what do you think?
5: I'm going to say apps on your phone.
0: No, not apps on your phone.
2: No.
0: Popular guess.
2: It has been earlier,
0: like a month ago.
2: That and fingers.
0: Hi, KTWB, what do you think?
5: Small kitchen appliances.
2: No, oddly, it's large
0: it's
2: kitchen
0: appliances. It's medium to large. Sorry.
2: It's not a kitchen appliance.
0: Bummer.
2: No.
0: Yeah.
2: No.
0: Huh?
2: Nope.
0: Hi, KTWB, what do you think?
6: Excuses.
0: No.
2: No, that's been a guest a couple times now.
0: The average person uses just under 10 of these regularly. Hi, KTWB, what do you think?
5: Keys.
0: No, not keys.
2: No, not keys.
0: Good guess. No, that's not it. Oh, man.
2: I don't know how to steer things in the right direction.
0: Hi, KTWB. What do you think?
4: Road signs.
0: No.
2: Road signs.
0: Good guess. No, that's not it. All right. Hi, KTWB. What do you think?
4: Swear words.
0: No. That's not it.
2: You gotta expand your vocabulary if you're under 10.
0: There's some in other languages you can use all the time. No one will even know.
2: That's true.
0: You make some up, too.
2: Well, some people know.
0: The average person uses just under 10 of these regularly. We'll come back to it tomorrow.
1: Oh, $200.
0: At $200.
7: Big Country weather.
8: Scattered showers and thunder showers in the region this morning. Otherwise, partly sunny this afternoon. High near 80. Southwest wind at 5 to 10. For tonight, low temperature 62, partly cloudy. Tomorrow, partly cloudy skies with a high at 86 and warming up to near 90 on Friday. That's your weather update from the Storm Center at Kibbleland TV. I'm meteorologist Brian Karstens.
9: 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Large street and highway projects are at the core of the proposed budget for Sioux Falls Public Works. Public Works Director Mark Cotter's department is asking for $318 million in 2027 for those projects, storm drainage, and the city landfill. City Council members are reviewing proposals from each department and plan to finalize the budget next month. Meanwhile, the City of Sioux Falls is partnering with USD's Dental Hygiene Program. City councilors unanimously approved the plan last night. The school will transition its operation to the Falls Community Health Dental Clinic starting next month. And Faith Temple Church of Sioux Falls is holding a flash giveaway event today. Starting at noon at the Sioux Empire Fairgrounds, volunteers will be giving away hams and shredded potatoes. The event runs from noon to 2 this afternoon or until items run out. From the Kello.com News Center, I'm Tom Rooney.
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1: Cloudy now, but clearing up 64 in downtown Sioux Falls.
2: Hey, girl. It's Luke Bryan.
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0: 715. It's the Chris and Doc Show. What's going on over there?
1: I don't know. I sounded like the mad professor in his evil laboratory. Mm-hmm.
2: KTWB.
0: Coming up in about 15 minutes.
1: That'd be 7:30.
0: We have got Gary Allen tickets.
1: Oh, sure we do.
0: He is going to be at the Pavilion
1: next Thursday
0: night.
1: Yep, the 27th.
0: Mm-hmm.
1: You know what I like about Gary Allen, by the way? When you go see Gary Allen in... go ahead. I feel something good coming.
0: The shape of... All right, go ahead.
1: When you go to see Gary Allen, he sounds almost better live than he does on his albums, which is not always the case with singers. Sometimes they can match. Usually it's not as good.
0: I just came up with a good trivia question. If someone takes the trivia question, I'm okay. One and done.
1: Well, don't ask it now.
0: No, I don't.
1: Share with me off air.
0: Mm-hmm. Do you have one for today?
1: I do, but...
0: Okay.
1: It's okay.
0: It's a pretty good one.
1: We got 3 days left. We got today, tomorrow, and Friday.
0: It's going to... The question is going to be, what song was playing?
1: Oh, I know.
0: You know, right?
1: That's so specific, though. That's...
0: But if you ask the question, what song was playing when this happened, they should get it.
1: They should. Right? Well, we can set up the scenario of what took place and then.
0: But then they can. That's asking the question. I mean, if you don't want me to ask the question, we can't set up a scenario. Or are you saying when we ask the question? I don't even know what's going on now.
1: You started this. We can set up the scenario and then say what song playing.
0: Yeah, yeah.
1: Because we can even say what happened.
0: Yeah. Mm-hmm.
1: That's okay. Interesting.
0: Uh-huh. Uh-huh.
1: I wonder if we think it's the same song. I wonder if we'll agree because that was years ago.
0: Private Malone.
1: No.
0: Huh?
1: No.
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0: I have a question for you.
1: Yeah.
0: Why did I think of the song Private Malone?
1: I don't know.
0: Put on the spot instantly, just poof, here, pick
1: because
0: a song.
1: David Ball looks nothing like Gary Allen.
0: I
1: couldn't be further apart.
0: I mean, listen, I'm not thinking that Private Malone was specific, but why that
1: why
0: one?
1: That song popped into your head?
0: Because it was right there.
1: If you're asking me to figure you out, it's been...
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1: 63 now in Sioux Falls, 80 for a high later on today with the clouds rolling out. Should be partly sunny for this afternoon.
0: Gary Allen's going to be here in 1 week.
1: Yep, next Thursday.
0: Tomorrow night. 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
1: And it's at the Pavilion, which is awesome. It's such a great place to see any concert.
0: You know who I want to see at the Pavilion?
1: Me?
0: Eagles.
1: Watching Gary Allen? Oh, that would be a good show.
0: But,
1: yeah,
0: Gary Allen sounds just about right, too.
1: Be perfect.
0: Yeah, come out. He'll be on that jut part of the stage.
1: The jut?
0: Yep, he's on the jut.
1: Jut a little bit.
0: Uh-huh. You want to go see Gary Allen?
1: Well, I said I do.
0: Okay. It's time to play One and Done.
1: Random caller at 605-274-9250. And then maybe another random caller immediately after that.
0: Maybe, yeah.
1: So if you're on the phone and it's ringing, do not hang up. Because if the first player loses, you automatically win the tickets.
0: And as several people learned just minutes ago,
1: yeah,
0: it does not pay to call early.
1: It hurts you.
0: It hurts you.
1: Because we'll answer that phone and tell you you're too early and then...
0: Not only does it hurt you, it hurts the guy. We have a guy on the line outside your house. He's working on it, so if your phone rings, don't answer. Hi, KTWB. Who's this?
2: This is Kylie.
0: Kylie, good morning. What are you doing this morning?
2: Oh, dropping the kids off at daycare.
0: I have a question for you. How old are you?
2: Too old.
1: Well,
0: I'll ask this question. That'll tell us how old you are. Did you ever do prank calls when you were a kid?
2: Oh yeah.
1: Okay. So old enough.
0: Because I don't think my kids ever did a prank call. Because everybody had caller ID.
1: Well, there was a resurgence.
0: I would say, don't go do prank calls. Go egg their house.
1: That's why I use somebody else's phone.
0: You gotta go hide and egg their house and then
1: don't
0: run.
1: Don't egg somebody's house. No, that's what it I ruins would say. The paint.
0: All right, Kylie, what are you going to do here? You know how we do one and done, right?
1: That was very antagonistic.
0: What are you going to do?
1: What are you going to do here?
0: What are you going to do?
1: Kylie,
2: answer the question.
1: Oh.
0: Oh, okay.
1: She had a choice to choose a trivia question about Gary Allen, get it right to win, get it wrong, we hang up on her, or you can ask Mr. Predicto.
0: Yeah.
1: She's choosing to not mess with the dark forces.
0: Uh-huh. yeah. All right.
1: Kylie, you ready?
2: Yes.
1: I like this question a lot.
0: Mm-hmm.
1: Kylie, when Gary Allen played the Sioux Empire Fair back in 2004, something unique happened that night at the fairgrounds.
0: Mm-hmm.
1: While performing, a passenger jet did a low pass directly over the grandstand and stage. What song was Gary Allen ironically singing at that exact time?
2: Oh, goodness.
1: Were you there?
2: No.
1: Oh, you might not know this one then. It's been talked about for years in circles and underground since then.
0: Fight Club.
1: If there was a Gary Allen song that involved
2: watching Airplane,
0: you're exactly wrong, and I'm hanging up on you.
1: Sorry, Kylie.
0: That would be a good one.
1: That would be a good one. But that was not the song he was singing.
0: Hey, kids, she's not on the radio anymore.
1: But she's real close.
0: She's real close.
1: It would be awesome if he was singing Watching Airplanes and an airplane flew over. What would be more impressive is if while singing the line, there's a plane flying out of here tonight from right where I need to be is the song.
0: That was crazy.
1: It freaked him out.
0: It was crazy.
1: It was like the military flyovers where they time everything. It was impressive.
0: Hi, KTWB. Who's this?
3: Zach.
0: Zach, say thanks, Kylie.
3: Thanks, Kylie.

0: And say thanks, Gary.
1: Thanks, Gary.
0: More importantly, say thanks, Chris and Doc.
2: Yeah.
1: Thanks, Chris and Doc.
0: Eh. Mm, more enthusiasm
2: more.
0: There.
2: Give it more.
0: Zach.
1: Thanks, Chris and Doc.
2: Yeah, that's nice. I like that. That's
0: better.
3: Scattered showers and thunder showers tracking through the region this morning. Otherwise, partly sunny this afternoon. Our high temperature near 80 and a southwest wind at 5 to 10. For tonight, partly cloudy, low at 62. Tomorrow, a little warmer in the afternoon, high of 86. South wind at 10 to 20 and closer to 90 on Friday. From the Storm Center at Kettleland TV, I'm meteorologist Brian Karstens.
4: From the Kello.com News Center, I'm Tom Rooney. Meta is in court this week defending its popular social media platforms in a lawsuit filed by attorneys general across the nation. At the same time, an Iowa mom is asking Senator Charles Grassley to subpoena algorithm information from the tech giant. The mother says Meta's apps harmed her daughter's mental health, which she believes led to her suicide. Governor Larry Roden is taking action to provide help in dealing with drought conditions. He's issued an executive order to provide assistance to rural fire departments dealing with wildfires. He says over 90% of the state is suffering from abnormally dry conditions and drought. And three fire departments in South Dakota are receiving $10,000 grants from State Farm. The grants are going to Gayville, Springfield, and Norris. State Farm says 82% of all fire departments across the U.S. are volunteer-based. From the Kello.com News Center, I'm Tom Rooney.
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1: Kind of cloudy, 64 now, Sioux Falls. Clearing skies later, 80 for a high.

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1: 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We did a little Sioux Empire Fair double shot there to honor our Sioux Empire Fair question earlier.
2: Sure.
1: Did Old Dominion and Low Cash.
2: Yep.
1: Both artists that have played the Sioux Empire Fair.
2: We could do a whole day of, I could do probably a week. It's a long, long list. We've been pretty lucky here in Sioux Falls.
1: Totally agree. Yeah, it is amazing when you look back at all the people who played the Sioux Empire Fair, either early
2: in their careers
1: or late or right in the
2: thick
1: gosh
2: of it.
1: Darn thick of it.
2: Good job, Sioux Empire Fair.
1: Well
2: That's
1: done.
2: All we're saying.
1: There you go.
2: Created many stars. Got lucky on some of the bookings.
1: You?
2: Well, you.
1: Yeah.
2: You're a star. People recognize you when we go out.
1: That front porch, that if it weren't for the front porch, I would not. I don't think I would have any type of fiddling career. I think it was mostly just doing that made it take off the way it did. And then, and then TikTok. But I was doing all right before that.
2: That puts you into a different level.
1: Yeah, that changed.
2: Locally, the front porch, it made you a local.
1: Exactly.
2: Known fiddler.
1: Someone said fiddle legend the other day. That's how they introduced me. And I was like,
2: No, they didn't.
1: Yeah, no, on stage.
2: Were you dreaming?
1: No, I was going on stage and they were like, fiddle legend, South Dakota fiddle legend. I was like, I don't think so.
2: No,
1: I
2: think you heard wrong.
1: I'm too young for that. And they were like, no.
2: Legend was used.
1: It was
2: a different F word.
1: it was humbling, I'll tell you that. And I would say I don't deserve it, but thank you.
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1: They're normally a big bong at the end of there, like a Glockenspiel bong.
2: No. I think the original recording, maybe the album cut, has a Glockenspiel, but
1: like the end of Toby Keith,
2: Red, White, and Blue. No Glockenspiel on Bailey Zimmerman. Sounds like I'm speaking a foreign language.
1: I'll fix that tomorrow. I'll make sure it does from now on.
2: Good. Can't wait.
1: I gotta go find the Taco Bell sound effect.
2: Swear it. And
1: I need a keyboard in here.
2: No.
1: Keyboard.
2: Oh, dear God, no.
1: And a drum set.
2: No.
1: Yep. No. I like this. What? This will be perfect.
2: I like doing our show in a kindergarten classroom.
1: Hi, KTWB. This is Universal Music Group. We've gotten some complaints, and we're going to pull your licensing if you don't.
2: Yeah, you can't play any of the songs that you've decided to make better.
1: Yeah. And what do you mean? It's like, it's like a DJ Cumberbund mix. I'm adding, yeah, you know, Doc, you know. It's 801.
2: DJ Cumberbund. Yeah.
1: Start calling me that from now on, will you?
2: Stop me.
3: Scattered showers and thunder showers in the region this morning. Otherwise, partly sunny this afternoon. High near 80. Southwest wind at 5 to 10. For tonight, low temperature 62, partly cloudy. Tomorrow, partly cloudy skies with a high at 86 and warming up to near 90 on Friday. That's your weather update from the Storm Center at Kibbleland TV. I'm meteorologist Brian Karstens.
4: From the Kello.com News Center, I'm Tom Rooney. Independent U.S. Senate candidate Brian Bangs is trying to gain traction in his challenge to Senator Mike Rounds. He's focusing on government corruption in his campaign and says big money controls politics. Brian Bangs is also focused on selling himself as a Teddy Roosevelt Republican. That, according to the Democratic candidate who recently dropped out of the Senate race. Julian Baudouin says that amounts to a second Republican Party primary, which, he points out, Mike Rounds already won. He's calling on Bangs to make the general election the moment South Dakota considers competing visions for its future. Help is on the way for residents of Ward who are dealing with a water shortage. The town received a grant to connect to the Brookings Dual Rural Water System. That project is expected to be completed next year. In the meantime, residents are being asked to conserve as much water as possible. From the Kello.com News Center, I'm Tom Rooney.
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1: 64 is our early morning temp. The high today up around 80 for this afternoon. Yeah.
0: That song right there?
1: Dasha.
0: That's a perfect example of how I can add to a song. The ending there with the big stomp clap.
1: Yeah.
0: That's not in the actual song. That was me. That's did that here.
1: Not true.
0: Don't shut up. That we made that here.
1: If you're going to involve me,
0: I made that. Okay, yes. I was trying to involve you because it's such a popular thing.
1: Like many things with you, I don't want to be involved.
0: Yeah, I was like, I'll give him some credit too.
1: Nope.
0: I do every rest of the day. I insisted. Let's add the doc to it.
1: Make
0: too.
1: Sure Doc gets some
0: doc
1: credit.
0: Show, and they were like, well, I was like.
1: Do we have to?
0: I was like, he's here. Feels weird.
1: Which is
0: not
1: more
0: to.
1: Than I can say for others.
0: Shut up over there.
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1: Woo! It's like you're at a concert,
0: yeah!
1: Man. 65 is where we sit this morning. Luke Combs on Big Country.
0: Should have been there. That's where he should have come in.
1: Well, I thought we could stop talking.
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1: Claws now.
2: Claws now.
0: All right, listen. Are you okay?
1: I took a cough drop
0: a couple times this week.
1: I'm fine.
0: Okay.
1: I don't have a problem. You have a problem.
0: It's going to be awkward if something happens in like the next month.
1: No kidding. Or funny. Well, it depends.
0: If
1: I know you well enough,
0: I'll say this.
1: You think it's funny.
0: If it's any

0: that Stella Lefty wants to collab with. She also says she'd like to perform with Taylor Swift and Miley Cyrus. Sources close to the Kardashian family say Kim and boyfriend Lewis Hamilton are considering starting a family. And finally, Tom Holland will likely make more than $100 million for Spider-Man Brand New Day, $20 million salary plus his cut of the profits. That's your entertainment update. I'm Ryan Kelly.
1: 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Check out their new, used, and rental inventory today. Big Country Weather.
2: Scattered showers and thunder showers tracking through the region this morning. Otherwise, partly sunny this afternoon. Our high temperature near 80 and a southwest wind of 5 to 10. For tonight, partly cloudy, low at 62. Tomorrow, a little warmer in the afternoon, high of 86. South wind at 10 to 20 and closer to 90 on Friday. From the Storm Center at Kettleland TV, I'm meteorologist Brian Karstens.
3: 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Large street and highway projects are at the core of the proposed budget for Sioux Falls Public Works. Public Works Director Mark Cotter's department is asking for $318 million in 2027 for those projects, storm drainage, and the city landfill. City Council members are reviewing proposals from each department and plan to finalize the budget next month. Meanwhile, the City of Sioux Falls is partnering with USD's Dental Hygiene Program. City councilors unanimously approved the plan last night. The school will transition its operation to the Falls Community Health Dental Clinic starting next month. And Faith Temple Church of Sioux Falls is holding a flash giveaway event today. Starting at noon at the Sioux Empire Fairgrounds, volunteers will be giving away hams and shredded potatoes. The event runs from noon to 2 this afternoon or until items run out. From the Kello.com News Center, I'm Tom Rooney.
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0: It is the Chris and Doc Show. It's 844. Good morning.
2: I think it's best for all of us if we just end this program now.
0: Fair enough.
2: 65 in Sioux Falls. High today, up around 80.
0: Doc's Dumb Dumb of the Day is coming up next.
2: Ooh, I have one that's kind of an extra Dumb Dumb today.
0: Okay.
2: But it's
0: a Dumb Dumb light.
2: There wasn't enough to make a full Dumb Dumb out of it or give them the award. Denver. The city of Denver is replacing a street sign after a photo went viral on social media thanks to a misspelling.
0: Uh-oh.
2: The sign was located at the corner of 19th and California Street in Denver, Colorado. Or as they spelt it, 19th and Califarina.
0: Oh, I want that sign.
2: The mayor of Denver said the city would leave spell check on next time.
0: Here... Califarina.
2: You have one job, and it's California.
0: It's not Rentschler.
2: Right.
0: And you could see how it would be
2: McGillicuddy.
0: Different.
2: Oh, is there right. two L's? I didn't know. It's California. Nobody looked at that and went, it's not Califarina. It's California.
0: Get it right.
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2: Thank you, Chris. Today's Dumb Dumb comes from Lakeland, Florida. Sunday afternoons are usually kind of quiet, a little laid back at the Lakeland Police Department.
0: Sure.
2: Not this past Sunday.
0: Uh-oh.
2: No, that day a rather unassuming Floridian strolled into their headquarters, because you stroll on a Sunday afternoon.
0: Right.
2: And that Floridian had brought something with him, something that caused the police to shut the station down.
0: Uh-oh.
2: But I'm getting ahead of myself. So, Sunday afternoon around 3, this person arrived at the police station carrying a box.
0: Mm-hmm.
2: That person told officers they'd been helping clean out a family member's personal effects when they found the box.
0: Mm-hmm.
2: And more alarmingly, what was inside it?
0: Mm-hmm. I think I know.
2: The suspense builds. Oh, you do?
0: I have a guess.
2: Go ahead.
0: A grenade. World War II.
2: How'd you... Oh, no, you're wrong.
0: Okay.
2: It was a Korean War era hand grenade.
0: All right.
2: And it was live.
0: Uh-oh.
2: Now you know why they shut the station down.
0: Sure.
2: And set up a perimeter and detoured adjacent streets.
0: Right.
2: And called the bomb squad.
0: Mm-hmm.
2: Yeah, make it their problem. Everyone's fine. Maybe a little jumpy, but fine.
0: Mm-hmm.
2: The bomb squad did their job and safely disposed of the item. Now, maybe you're thinking, well, fine. What are you supposed to do if you find a live hand grenade in great grandpa's belongings?
0: Uh-huh.
2: I can tell you this. Don't throw it in a box, toss it in your car, and then drive that thing all bouncy anywhere. Authorities issued a statement for any other well-meaning citizens. If you find a suspicious device, like a live hand grenade, call the police immediately rather than handle it yourself.
0: Uh-huh.
2: Dummy. Okay, I added that last part. Holy hand grenade, Florida man. Just leave it. You are Doc's Dum-Dum of the Day.
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Coming up, Think As You Drunk, we'll get to how you can win free tickets to Riley's show.

0: Big Country, 92.5, KTWB, that's Think As You Drunk from Riley Green. He's coming to the Premier Center coming up Friday, and we're giving away tickets again this afternoon, tomorrow, and day of show with Robert Hawk. So listen to win. Coming up next, Shaboozy's A Bar Song.
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0: Big Country, 92.5 KTWB. She is hugely loved, Ella Langley, who is up for not just in the country category, but the pop category for the MTV Video Music Awards. All right, so let's focus on country. She, Shaboozey, Stella Lefty lead the nominees. And Morgan Wallen, nominated for Artist of the Year. We're going to find out how that all shakes out. MTV VMAs will air on CBS and Paramount Plus September 27th. We'll take a look at that forecast on the way, plus George Burge and Luke Bryan coming up.
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13: Big Country Weather!
14: Scattered showers and thunder showers in the region this morning. Otherwise, partly sunny this afternoon. High near 80, southwest wind at 5 to 10. For tonight, low temperature 62, partly cloudy. Tomorrow, partly cloudy skies with a high at 86 and warming up to near 90 on Friday. That's your weather update from the Storm Center at Gilliland TV. I'm meteorologist Brian Karstens.

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Big Country 92.5 KTWB. Luke Holmes is going to be at the U.S. Bank Stadium April 10th. Bootleggers can get tickets now. General on sale Friday morning at 10. Here's Woman from King.

0: Big Country, 92.5 KTWB Woman from Kane Brown. Congratulations, Zach Sanow from Sioux Falls. Winner this morning of tickets to Gary Allen, who will be at the Washington Pavilion a week from tomorrow. Chris and Doc are giving him away. You'll have shots again tomorrow and on Friday. My name is Ryan, and thank you so much for listening. Coming up next, we'll hear from Russell Dickerson and Toby Keith.
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Can we make it two? And I want to hear a song about that. Boots off. John Party continues another long set of commercial-free number one country.

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1: 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That's Boots Off from John Party. How you doing? I'm Ryan. You know the free little libraries that you'll see popped up in neighborhoods? There's a twist, a new trend, very similar to the, you know, take a book, leave a book. They're called free blockbusters. The libraries painted typically blue and yellow, like the Blockbuster logo colors. And then instead of books, you're going to find DVDs, VHS tapes, Blu-rays. Love the concept. Curious though, do you even have a VHS player, a Blu-ray, or a DVD? Streaming has made life so much easier. Shaboozy and Jelly Roll are coming up, and music from Miranda Lambert.
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11: Scattered showers and thunder showers tracking through the region this morning. Otherwise, partly sunny this afternoon. Our high temperature near 80 and a southwest wind at 5 to 10. For tonight, partly cloudy, low at 62. Tomorrow, a little warmer in the afternoon, high of 86. South wind at 10 to 20 and closer to 90 on Friday. From the Storm Center at Keatherland TV, I'm meteorologist Brian Karstens.

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Country, 92.5 KTWB. She always gives us stuff to talk about. Most recently, her new hair color and style. 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

0: Big Country, 92.5 KTWB. That's I Knew It, I Knew You from Taylor Swift. Hope you're having a great week so far. I am already thinking about the weekend. Maybe you are too. Coming up on Saturday, it's the McCrossin Boys Ranch Extreme Event Challenge Rodeo. 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

Big Country, 92.5, KTWB. Hey, you want to get some fishing in this week? Tomorrow, a fishing event at Lake Lorraine. I'll tell you all about it after Lauren Elena with Chase Matthews.

0: Big Country, 92.5 KTWB. That is Lauren, Elena, and Chase Matthew, all my exes. The guys in my life love to fish. Oh, I think they've spent the most money this summer on fishing stuff. Do you love to fish or do you want to fish, but you don't have any gear? You are going to want to be tomorrow at Lake Lorraine starting at 6. There's a fishing event. This is absolutely free. And if you don't own your own rod and reel, no sweat. All the gear is going to be provided. Coming up next, Lainey Wilson, Blake Shelton, and a check on our forecast.
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14: Big Country weather.
15: Temperatures are going to be slightly below average this afternoon as highs get to near 80 degrees and southwest winds stay light at 5 to 10 miles per hour. Our skies will become partly cloudy as well, with chances for showers and thunderstorms decreasing by tonight. Skies are then going to be mostly clear. From the Killoland Live Doppler HD Storm Center, I'm meteorologist Jalen Porson.

Country, 92.5 KTWB. Lainey Wilson broke a record at the Iowa State Fair for the most attended concert. 17,360 fans checked it out. You go, girl. Here's

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Short on time, you can still get a great workout in 3 minutes. Hint, you're going to have to work hard. We'll get to that after Luke Bryan, Country, and She Knows It.

0: Big Country, 92.5 KTWB. That is Luke Bryan Country, and she knows it. You want to get a workout in. You are crammed for time. Do you have at least 3 minutes? A new study says 3 minutes of sprinting, and I mean intense sprinting, may have a better effect on your fitness compared to an hour and a half of regular exercise. I don't know. 3 minutes of sprinting? That's a long time. I mean, maybe 30 seconds, but I suppose if you want to pack in all the benefits, right? Next up, another long set of commercial-free number one country with Ella Langley.
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KTWB, hope you're having a great day. Happy Wednesday. My name is Ryan. Hudson Westbrook here with his latest. It's called Painted You Pretty.

0: Country 92.5. KTWB Painted You Pretty. That is the latest from Hudson Westbrook. Friday night, two more sleeps. We have Riley Green at the Denny. This is his As Cowboy As It Gets tour. Justin Moore is the opener. I mean, it's going to be so fantastic. We are going to get you to the show. Win tickets today, tomorrow, and again Friday with Robert Hawk in the afternoon. My name is Ryan, and I hope you're doing well. I've got Little Big Town coming up, Zach John King, plus a check on our midweek forecast.
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14: Partly cloudy skies are going to return this afternoon with our chances for showers and thunderstorms decreasing. Our highs will get to around 80 degrees and winds will be on the lighter side from the southwest at 5 to 10 miles per hour. For tonight, skies will be mostly clear and lows are going to be near 59. From the Killaland Live Doppler HD Storm Center, I'm meteorologist Jalen Boris.

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Country 92.5 KTWB. Congratulations, Zach Sanow from Sioux Falls. He won tickets to Gary Allen a week from tomorrow at the Pavilion with Chris and Doc today. Grab yours tomorrow morning between 5 and 9 a.m.

0: Big Country 92.5 KTWB. Kid myself. It's John Morgan. Years ago, I had a coworker that said, "Hey, let me show you something." And they did a pressure point, and it hurt. It was between your thumb and index finger. And he said, "Hey, next time you have a headache, do that. It'll get rid of it." Okay, never believed it. I'm reading about it this morning. I'm not going to tell you all the boring science things, but apparently it really works. So the next time you have a headache, you don't have access to your Tylenol or Excedrin, press firmly for 30 seconds the skin between your thumb and your pointer finger. All right, let me know if it works. Thomas Rhett gets us back to the music in seconds.
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Big Country 92.5 KTWB. Be a little aware. 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Here's Bailey Zimmerman.

Big Country, 92.5 KTWB, another M&M variation. Yeah, we're going to find this one exclusively at Walmart. Mint Crunchy Cookie M&Ms. Yes, word is they taste like Thin Mints. They should be easy to spot. They're in a green package. Now, Lainey Wilson.

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1: 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That is Horseback from Cody Johnson. Polyester. When it was debuted in the 50s, it was the miracle fiber. It never wrinkled. It's a good thing. In fact, a lot of our athleisure wear these days is part polyester. But Gen Z, the younger folks, are taking a new twist on the word. They're using it slang. Polyester is slang for something like low quality, inauthentic, plastic. Bottom line, it's not a compliment. We're going to get to our midweek forecast coming up here next. Plus, hear from Josh Turner before 2.
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18: Temperatures are going to be slightly below average this afternoon as highs get to near 80 degrees and southwest winds stay light at 5 to 10 miles per hour. Our skies will become partly cloudy as well, with chances for showers and thunderstorms decreasing by tonight. skies are then going to be mostly clear. From the Killaland Live Doppler HD Storm Center, I'm meteorologist Jalen Borson.

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1: 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Free Little Library gets a free little upgrade. Think about doing this in your neighborhood to stand out. I'll tell you about this. It's like a nostalgia trip. That's free, essentially. Well, I'll tell you about it after Riley Green on Big Country. Just

0: Country, 92.5 KTWB. Riley Green with Think As You Drunk. He'll be at the Premier Center this Friday. You can win tickets to see him. Going to be giving those tickets away in the 3 o'clock hour. I'm Robert Hawk. Do you use your neighborhood's free little libraries? You know, those are so fun. But a lot of the time, they don't really have like a ton of great books in them. But what if we twisted that around and made it like movies, like movie themed, like a free little blockbuster for your neighborhood? Fill it up with VHS tapes, DVDs, Blu-rays. No affiliation with actual Blockbuster, but like you get the idea, right? There's actually a website that logs all these free little blockbusters, the movie version of your neighborhood's free little library. And there are currently none in the Sioux Falls and greater region. So if you want to make one, log it so people can take a movie and leave a movie. Then it just becomes like this really fun neighborhood activity everyone can rant and rave about various movies that you end up watching with your neighbors. I'm all about this. Definitely something I would love to start. This is totally up my alley. I'd love to talk about it with my neighbors about great movies, especially if you end up finding yourself, oh, I don't know, sleepless in a hotel room like that Luke Combs song. That's actually what's going to be coming up next on KTWB.
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Country 92.5 KTWB Pumpkin Spice season's almost here, but there's places that don't actually use the stuff. I'm going to give you a heads up about it after Morgan Wallen. Been by now.

0: Country 92.5 KTWB. That is Morgan Wallen with his latest. That's like brand new. It's called Been By Now. I'm Robert Hawk. Fall's just around the corner. And with that comes pumpkin spice lattes, the best treat of autumn. But there are four chains that do not use real pumpkin in their pumpkin spice lattes, but you don't have to really worry about it because three of them aren't even in Sioux Falls. But they are Krispy Kreme, Dutch Bros Coffee, and Dunkin'. None of them use pumpkin. One to watch out for that is here, though, is McDonald's. There's no mention of any sort of squash. It just lists natural flavoring. So pumpkin spice anything at McDonald's, artificial. Which is good to know. And it's also fun to note that Starbucks does add pumpkin puree. But now my question is, does Scooters use the real pumpkin stuff? Does 7 Brew? They're always busy. They're like the best. Got to do a little more research. I'll get back to you on that. For now, Lady A, they're going to be coming up next.
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10: Big Country weather.
11: Partly cloudy skies are going to return this afternoon, with our chances for showers and thunderstorms decreasing. Our highs will get to around 80 degrees and winds will be on the lighter side from the southwest at 5 to 10 miles per hour. For tonight, skies will be mostly clear and lows are going to be near 59. From the Killaland Live Doppler HD Storm Center, I'm meteorologist Jalen Borsett.

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Currently 76. The sun's peeking out, even though there's a lot of clouds. It's a nice day in Sioux Falls.

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Riley Green plays the Denny Sanford Premier Center this Friday night. Justin Moore's going to be opening for him. If you've been waiting for the last moment to get these tickets, now is your time. There's a pair with your name on it. 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

0: country, 92.5 KTWB Kane Brown with woman. Riley Green is playing the Premier Center Friday night with Justin Moore. Giving away a pair of tickets to go to the show. Kick off your weekend in one of the best ways possible with live music. I'm currently here with Nicole from Sioux Falls. Now, Nicole, gotta know, have you seen Riley Green or Justin Moore in concert?
1: I don't believe so.
0: Either of them?
1: No, I don't think I have.
0: Oh, man. Okay, well, what was the last show? What was the last concert you went to?
1: Oh, dear God. I honestly can't tell you. It's been quite a few years.
0: Well, then that tells me it's been way too long since you've been to a live concert, so we gotta hook you up with a pair of tickets, but we gotta play Ya or Nah first.
2: Oh, yeah?
1: Okay.
3: Yeah.
2: Yeah. Oh, you betcha. Yeah.
3: Yeah.
0: I'm going to list five fun facts about Riley Green. I need you to tell me if it is true or false by saying yeah for true and nah for false.
1: Okay.
0: All right. First fun fact. Riley Green's real first name is Jonathan.
1: Yeah.
0: That is correct. It is Jonathan Riley Green. All right. Second fun fact. Riley Green was born in 1988.
1: Nah.
0: Actually, he was. Yeah, he's going to be 38 this October. Riley.
1: I was younger.
0: I know. So did I. I was very shocked at this fact. Okay, well, let's keep going. Riley Green only has 9 toes.
1: Nah.
0: That is correct. That is correct. He has all 10 of them. Riley Green's first album, Different Round Here, has gone gold.
1: Yeah. Yeah.
0: That is correct. It has. And then finally, Riley Green is very passionate about duck hunting.
1: Yeah.
0: That is correct, which means, Nicole, you got 4 out of 5 of those correct.
1: Yay!
0: So you're going to be seeing him live on Friday, so now you don't have to think too hard about who your last concert was.
1: No, I don't have to. It's fantastic.
0: So who are you planning on taking with you?
1: Either my daughter or one of my good friends, Jackie.
0: Okay, all right. Well, sounds like Jackie and your daughter are going to have to really fight about this one then.
1: Yes, they are.
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Today's OMG fun fact of the day will have you thinking about using this classic barbecue treat, as you could call it, as a weapon. Seriously, like, that's our fun fact. We'll talk about that 3 songs from now. Corey Kent on Big Country.

0: Big Country 92.5 KTWB. That is the latest from Jelly Roll. It's a song called Hands Up. Robert Hawk here with your OMG fun fact of the day. Nunchucks are a staple to any childhood, especially if you're into karate, right? Or maybe you always thought nunchucks were super cool and you couldn't afford them, so then with your adult money, you got into nunchucks. But did you know that the United Kingdom banned nunchucks, not just in real life, but also in movies, up until 1999? That's real life. That means if you watch the UK edit of Teenage Mutant Ninja Turtles 2, Secret of the Ooze, that scene where Mikey is using the sausages as nunchucks, they totally cut out that scene because of the ban. Absolutely insane. Incredible. Who knew that hot dog nunchucks would cause such an upset audience overseas? And it's not even because they weren't cooked or eaten. Oh well, there's a better life out there for those who get to actually eat hot dog nunchucks. I would love that. Better life. Oh, that's the Keith Urban song. It's going to be coming up next on KTWB.
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16: Big Country Weather.
17: Temperatures are going to be slightly below average this afternoon as highs get to near 80 degrees and southwest winds stay light at 5 to 10 miles per hour. Our skies will become partly cloudy as well, with chances for showers and thunderstorms decreasing by tonight. Skies are then going to be mostly clear. From the Killaland Live Doppler HD Storm Center, I'm meteorologist Jalen Borison.

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Lin-Manuel Miranda will not be doing the music for the upcoming Moana 3. He did not do the music in Moana 2 either, but he did some of the songs in the live-action version of it. Since, you know, he did work on the original, and he's a Disney legend now.

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We didn't watch anything last night, but there's a really funny story that I do need to share with you. If you're a parent, you're going to laugh out loud at this. Well, I'll tell you after Taylor Swift.

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1: It's Hawks Highlight.
0: So we've actually been too busy packing to watch any movies. My last day here at KTWB will be on Friday, but amidst the packing, I need to tell you this really crazy life highlight, if you will, a life highlight of the Hawks. Now, my wife's name is Dakota. I call her Coda. It's cute. It's quick. It's simple, right? Well, our three-year-old son, Milo, has picked up on this. And yesterday, this happened, and it's actually pretty hilarious. My wife sent me this video. Just listen to it.
2: Milo was calling for me. Did he say mama? No. He said, hey, Coda.
0: This is so funny. First of all, we can't laugh in front of him because he's just going to keep doing it. He's just going to keep doing it over and over again. But then at the same time, like, I'm not mad because he was being so polite about the entire situation. He's so kind. He just wanted the air conditioner turned off. He was getting a little cold, but oh man, that is so funny. I don't care if my kid calls me by my first name, but I mean, I'll always just be dad. And she went up to him and she said, hey, I'm mama. And he goes, okay, all right, mama. So there you go. 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

0: WB Hawks highlights brought to you by 49th Street Liquor, giving out a $25 gift card to Gull. I'm currently here with Dave from Sioux City. Now, Dave, I got to know, you got any kids?
1: I got two.
0: Two kids. What's one of the funniest things your kids have ever done?
1: Funniest thing they've ever done. Probably shot me with a soft pellet gun. They enjoyed it.
0: Oh, they were like cracking up at your pain?
1: Oh, yeah.
0: It's one of those things where it's always funny when it's not you, right?
1: Oh, yeah.
0: Did they get in trouble for that afterwards?
1: No, because I instigated it. I got my butt kicked afterwards.
0: Oh, that's awesome, Dave. Thanks for sharing that. Well, you are caller 5, which means you got yourself a $25 gift card to go to 49th Street Liquor.
1: Oh, cool.

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This team of heroes is finally getting a new movie, and we're going to talk about it after Ella Langley's latest, Loving Life Again.

0: Big Country 92.5 KTWB Ella Langley with Loving Life Again. That is her latest. I'm Robert Hawk, and the Marvel Cinematic Universe has a ton of news that people are just loving. The latest is that they have confirmed the X-Men movie coming out for the MCU, and the cast looks incredible. Sadie Sink, you know her from Stranger Things. She's going to be playing Jean Grey. Kit Connor is Cyclops. I'm going to mispronounce her name. Indy Navarrete. She's going to play one of the best heroes ever, Rogue. Christopher Abbott is going to be playing Professor X, because Sir Patrick Stewart's last movie ever is going to be Avengers Doomsday. Adam Driver, you know, Kylo Ren from Star Wars, he's set to play Mr. Sinister. Maya Boyd is going to be playing Storm. And Samara Weaving is going to be Emma Frost. This is very exciting to see. I'm very satisfied with this casting. And I'm very excited to see where this new era of X-Men is going. The X-Men, they rock. They're so cool. But the big question is, will there be a Wolverine? And who's going to play it? Because Hugh Jackman says he's done with that character. And then he keeps doing stuff with Ryan Reynolds as Deadpool. Anyways, now we're going down rabbit holes. Kenny Chesney, Lainey Wilson, Jordan Davis, they're all going to be coming up next.
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18: It'll stay mostly clear this evening and overnight. By tomorrow morning, a low of 59. Then for your day on Thursday, partly cloudy, warming to 86 with a southwest breeze 10 to 20 miles an hour. We could have some afternoon and evening thunderstorms. They'll be scattered, but some could be severe. Then on Friday, mostly sunny, 87, a gentle southwest breeze. From the Storm Center, KLOL-AN TV, I'm Jay Trobeck.

This song, what a throwback. Love this one. Kenny Chesney, Big Country, 92.5 KTWB. The Heartland Country Corn Maze is open weekends now through October. You can go this weekend if you want, or whatever weekend you've got free this fall season. It is an annual tradition to get lost in the corn. Be caller 5, and you are going to get two passes to go. 605-274-9250. It's a date night in the corn. I'm 10.

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Today's 515 Funny is going to have you admitting that you're addicted to spuds. It's National Potato Day. We're going to be laughing about potatoes after Luke Bryan.

0: Big Country 92.5 KTWB Luke Bryan with Country and She Knows It. It's currently 5:15 on the dot, 79 in Sioux Falls with lots of sun. It feels really nice out. And on this National Potato Day, it's time to laugh. Let's make sure we have a spud with dinner. We got Jimmy Roulette talking about potatoes.
1: I was walking by the potato aisle, potato section, as it is, because there's so many different potatoes. It's not like celery, where there's one, then bloop, celery. Like, what happened? How come he's so popular? What happened to the potato? How come we are, like, he's got his own toy? Come on. That's kind of cocky for a vegetable right there. He's in every aspect of our eating, like breakfast, lunch, and dinner. Hash browns, tater tots, french fries, potato chips. Mm-hmm. You know what I feel bad for? Sweet potato. Oh, yeah, he's got the potato name. Never caught on and became famous. It's like he moved out east, started drinking. Changed his name to Yam, just...
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That's if you get the question correct. So make sure you're listening. Chris and Doc's

Country 92.5 KTWB. So did you hear Doc's dum-dum of the day this morning? Oh, you didn't? You didn't wake up in time? That's okay. You can hear it in the KTWB app under the podcast tab, but there's a new one tomorrow morning, fresh for you, 6:30 and 8:45.

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These awards just announced their nominees. You're going to want to know what is taking over this year at this award ceremony, because this is not like the previous years. I'll tell you what it is after John Party, Boots Off on Big Country. She's got

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1: 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John Party, Boots Off. Robert Hawk here. The MTV Video Music Awards, the VMAs, those are still a thing. Can you believe that? But it's covered in country this year, which is really cool. Ella Langley, Shaboozey, Stella Lefty, they're the leading country artists. They all have two nominations each. So Choosing Texas is up for Song of the Year, Shaboozey's Cowgirl, Best Cinematography, and Stella Lefty nominated for Best New Artist. Morgan Wallen also secured a nomination for Artist of the Year, but he notoriously hates award shows, so I'll doubt he will actually be there. But the nominees, which means nobody's won yet, they're just nominated for Best Country. Choosing Texas, Ella Langley, Dry Spell, Casey Musgraves, Somewhere Over Laredo, Lainey Wilson, Back in the Saddle, Luke Combs, Cowgirl, Shaboozey, Boston, Stella Lefty, and Brunette by Tucker Wetmore. Well, let's be honest here. Choosing Texas, or better yet, Ella Langley, she's just gonna sweep the awards with Choosing Texas. Great song, absolutely took over the summer, but that's okay. It's a great song. Been number one for 18 weeks. Absolutely insane. But we could switch it up just a little bit here. Lady A. They're going to be coming up next on Big Country KTWB.
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13: Skies will remain mostly clear tonight. Our low temperature 59. Then tomorrow, partly cloudy, warming to 86 degrees with a southwest breeze 10 to 20 miles an hour. Could have some scattered thunderstorms Thursday afternoon and evening, and they could be on the strong side. Behind that, Friday, mostly sunny, high at 87. From the storm, sorry, Keloland TV, I'm meteorologist Jay Trollback.

Big Country 92.5 KTWB. I'm Robert Hawk, and I'm going to head out of here for the day. I'll see you tomorrow starting at 2 o'clock. We only have 2 days left to hang out. Then I'm all done at the end of day on Friday. So I look forward to hanging out with you from 2 o'clock to 6 o'clock tomorrow afternoon. I'll have another pair of Riley Green tickets for you to win. And Julia Kay, she's going to keep you company tonight just after 6 o'clock. Also, don't forget, tomorrow morning, Chris and Doc, they've got Gary Allen tickets between 5 a.m. and 9.

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dreaming. Backcountry 92.5 KTWB. How was your Wednesday? I hope it was a good one. Julia Kay hanging out with you through the evening here. Thanks for being along. Here's John Morgan. 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

0: Big Country 92.5 KTWB. Kid myself, John Morgan. Hey, KTWB is on the road on Friday from 11 until 1. 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

Big Country 92.5 KTWB, just two nights away from Riley Green at the Denny Sanford Premier Center, along with Justin Moore this Friday night. Robert Hawk again tomorrow afternoon has tickets for you after 2 on KTWB.

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Of course, that was back before the war. Yeah, your uncle and I made quite a pair, flying F-15s through hostile air. He went down, but they missed me by a hair. He'd always stop right there and say,

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But I was on my way to anywhere else when I turned 18. Cause when you got a fast car, you think you got everything.

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Dad, I wonder if I ever let you down. If you're ashamed how I turned out. Well, he lowered his voice, then he raised his brow. Said, let me tell you right

The Country, 92.5 KTWB, the Canaries. They're at the Birdcage again tonight. You can catch them there all the way through Sunday. Lots of good weather for it, too. Here's more

Big Country, 92.5 KTWB. Our new t-shirts are in, presented by the 18th Amendment on 41st Street. Be watching out. We're giving away when we're out and about. You can wear yours into the 18th Amendment. Get a half-price appetizer for a limited time.

0: Big Country 92.5 KTWB, Lauren Elena, along with Chase Matthew and All My Exes. I've never seen her in concert. I would like to. I think I would enjoy a Lauren Elena concert. Coming up this Saturday, Macross and Boys Ranch Extreme Event Challenge Rodeo. It's a cool rodeo. The proceeds support the programs for at-risk youth at Macross and Boys Ranch. The gates open at 3:30. Pre-show is at 4. The rodeo starts at 5. They've got barrel racing, mutton busting, which is always fun to watch, and the Northern Bull Riding Tour, too. 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
14: Big Country weather.
15: It'll stay mostly clear this evening and overnight. By tomorrow morning, a low of 59. Then for your day on Thursday, partly cloudy, warming to 86 with a southwest breeze 10 to 20 miles an hour. We could have some afternoon and evening thunderstorms. They'll be scattered, but some could be severe. Then on Friday, mostly sunny, 87, a gentle southwest breeze. From the Storm Center, Keloland TV, I'm Jay Trowback.

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That's next Thursday. Chris and Doc again tomorrow. They've got tickets to the show. 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